0: Those of us in the office call it IFYL. You know it as Intelligence for Your Life. My name is John Tesh, your host. And let's talk about what the most misspelled words are so you can impress your friends. An analysis of Google data from the first half of the year has revealed the most frequently misspelled words. And it's really common terms like favorite, definitely, business, and through. Also words like, I always mess this one up, words like chihuahua. I just say little dog. The findings show we've grown to rely on digital tools like Google and autocorrect to help us out. And it's weakened our personal spelling skills. Researchers say this is a form of, quote, digital amnesia, where our use of technology gives us permission to forget, since we know we can look up any words that stump us rather than committing them to memory. So let me help out here. Chihuahua is, what the way I remember it is, chai and then hua hua. So C-H-I-H-U-A-H-U-A. Chihuahua.
1: Intelligence for your life.
0: Coming up, I have a headline for you. Turns out the person distracted at your family dinner might not be your teenager, it might be you. We're going to tell you about a new study that finds parents are even more likely to be on their phones than their kids. Stand by.

0: 97.5 KEXL. You know, we hear a lot about kids spending too much time on their phones, but parents, it turns out, may be just as guilty, especially at the dinner table. So now a study in the journal Pediatrics has found that over 75% of parents used some type of electronic device during their most recent family meal. Kids did too, but parents were apparently worse. And the biggest culprit wasn't a TV in the background, it was individual smartphone use, of course. Experts say this matters because family meals aren't just about nutrition. They're one of the few opportunities families have each day to check in, to talk, to feel connected. In fact, studies have linked regular family meals to healthier eating habits, lower rates of risky behavior in teens, and higher emotional well-being. We've had these tips for you, this data for you often. Researchers say benefits come from actually paying attention to each other. And when everybody is focused on their own screen, that shared experience disappears, even if the whole family is technically together. And even if you were all watching the same thing, it would be better than each person looking at their own phone. But the good news is, you don't need picture-perfect family dinners every night. Even one phone-free meal a week for 20 minutes, the experts say, can have a true psychological payoff.
1: Intelligence for your life.
0: And coming up, facial fitness is a growing trend where people scrunch and puff and contort their faces to give the face a younger, smoother look. But does it work? We'll have the answer next.

0: 97.5 KEXL. John Tesh back with you, and for younger looking, smoother skin, should you do a face workout? So facial fitness is a growing trend where people scrunch and puff and contort their faces in ways that promise to give the face a younger, smoother look. I've seen YouTube videos on this. For example, on YouTube, you'll find thousands of instructional videos of people doing face yoga exercises like the puffer fish. That's where you puff out your cheeks to help erase fine lines around your mouth. You can also buy devices which you chew on to help strengthen jaw muscles, or which you rub against your face while electricity activates facial muscles and makes them twitch. Does any of this stuff work? Well, Northwestern University recently did a study where middle-aged women were instructed to do a half-hour facial fitness routine every day for a full 20 weeks. The result? A panel of dermatologists determined the exercises helped women shave 3 years off their appearance on average compared to before the study started. However, they say if you want to get those results too, you'll need to do facial exercises for 30 minutes a day and stick with it.
1: Intelligence for your life.
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10: Here's the forecast for Northeast Nebraska. Lows level off around 62. Tonight, under partly cloudy skies, south winds around 5 miles per hour. Daytime highs approaching 90. Tomorrow, mainly sunny skies. Lows level off around 65. Tomorrow night, clear skies. From the Weatherology Weather Center, I'm meteorologist Jennifer Wojcicki on 97.5 KEXL.
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1: Let's talk about job interviews. If you are asked about what you like to do in your free time, experts are saying mention the sports you're involved in. This is according to career coach Deborah Brown Volkman. Maybe you join CrossFit or you're training for a half marathon. So 65% of hiring executives say knowing a candidate has athletic interests influences their decision because sports take discipline and the tenacity. But I know some people are going to lie. Don't lie because they'll find you out.
2: Oh, yeah. You can look at somebody and get a sense of whether or not they've ever run a marathon or a half marathon.
1: Yeah, if you look like Pee Wee Herman, you're not in CrossFit.
2: Yeah. But this is a good thing, right? This idea of living an active lifestyle, it permeates and it motivates the people around you. It also shows that you're, again, a motivated person, that in your downtime, you're not just sitting around and doing nothing. You are trying to accomplish things, and that means you're a more self-starting individual. It just makes you look more appealing. Right. There's nothing you can do about it. So anything you can use to show off that you are an active person, that you have activities that you complete, that you have to work with others on, and that require commitment year, month to month, week to week, year to year.
1: Yep. Intelligence for your life.
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0: Welcome back to Intelligence for Your Life. Scam alert. Did you get an official looking email demanding payment for a parking ticket? Delete it. Don't deal with it. It's a scam. Scammers are now sending phony emails saying you have unpaid parking tickets, and if you don't pay up, you'll be hauled into court or your car will be booted or towed away and placed in an impound lot. Don't buy it. You'll never get an email from a city government about parking tickets. You'll either get one on your car's windshield or you'll be sent something via snail mail.
1: 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The Intelligence for Your Life.

0: 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All right, my friends, here we go with a reason to set more big goals, if you don't already, because we now know just setting them wires your brain to be more successful. This is according to new research in the journal Behavioral and Cognitive Neuroscience Review. Here's what happens in our brain whenever we set a challenging goal. First, we activate our amygdala, which helps process emotions, because if a goal is important to you, it'll often trigger strong emotions like excitement or even nervousness. Goals also activate your frontal lobe, which is the problem-solving part of the brain, and that's going to light up each time you think about the specific steps necessary to reach a goal. This is great, right? And then goals tap into your memory, because you'll be thinking about behaviors and situations from your past that you could repeat to help reach your goals faster, or ones you should avoid because they'll hold you back. In other words, researchers say goal setting gives you a full brain workout. And the more challenging the goal, the better, because challenges help optimize your brain to be more successful in just about anything you set your mind to. And if you have a strong desire to reach a goal, your brain will perceive any obstacles you face as less daunting, giving you more confidence to tackle those goals.
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3: 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Wednesday has the NNPAI Tractor Pull. 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
10: Here's the forecast for Northeast Nebraska. Lows level off around 62. Tonight, under partly cloudy skies, south winds around 5 miles per hour. Daytime highs approaching 90. Tomorrow, mainly sunny skies. lows level off around 65. Tomorrow night, clear skies. From the Weatherology Weather Center, I'm meteorologist Jennifer Wojcicki.

0: Intelligence for Your Life, IFYL. My name is John Tesh, and bold and bizarre flavors are in right now. So we're going to talk about those flavors and also baked beans. So, for example, Bush's Baked Beans, they have a new limited edition summer lineup featuring flavors like dill pickle apple pie and rocket pop flavored baked beans. Can I just have the beans? The rocket pop beans have hints of cherry, lime, and blue raspberry. And the reason I bring this up is not to do a commercial for these wild beans. It's just that beans are huge right now. They're having a big moment, which often happens when the economy is a little shaky. Beans are a cheap source of protein and fiber. Perfect food. And they have a long shelf life. One can of beans, typically three servings, and can cost less than $1. But now they're trendy. Bean recipes are all over social media, and there are bean-fluencers on TikTok. I just said bean-fluencers. The children's show Bluey is even being used to market beans to kids. And this isn't the first time there's been a surge in bean consumption. Check it out. Bean sales were higher during the Great Depression and during COVID.
1: Intelligence for Your Life.
0: Coming up as we continue, it turns out that stopping to smell the roses isn't just a saying anymore, because scientists are saying a deliberate 30-second sniff can actually reset your nervous system, and we'll prove it next.

0: 97.5 KEXL. So here's a wellness tool that's completely free. It takes only 30 seconds. Stop and smell something. Not a passing sniff. Make it an intentional deep inhale for about half a minute. Pamela Dalton is a cognitive psychologist at the Monell Chemical Senses Center. She says our sense of smell has a more direct impact on our emotions than any of the other senses. It's because it goes straight to our brain's limbic system. That's the brain's emotional center where memories live. It's the only one of our senses that does that. And it's why a scent doesn't just trigger a feeling. It pulls up an entire emotional picture instantly. So when you smell the aroma of bacon and eggs, you're transported back to your family kitchen on a Sunday morning. Or when you smell your grandmother's perfume, you can almost feel her presence, right? Plus, when you inhale something pleasant, you naturally breathe more deeply. And that activates the parasympathetic nervous system, which slows your heart rate, quiets your mind, and then lifts your mood. But 30 seconds is the key threshold. A quick sniff as you rush past a rose bush is a completely different physiological event than stopping, leaning in, and actually breathing.
1: Intelligence for your life.
0: And coming up, a lot of educators and scholars think writing has become a dying art form, considering we're all sending texts and use emojis all the time. However, Stanford writing professor Dr. Andrea Lunsford says, not so fast. I'll share her reasoning for why we're all actually becoming better writers.

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1: You know, thanks to texting and emojis and autocorrect, most language purists are now convinced that our writing skills are dying out or already dead. But the reality is we are in the midst of a, quote, literacy revolution. It's changing the way we write forever. That's according to Dr. Andrea Lunsford, a writing professor at Stanford, and here are some of her conclusions. First, she says we're writing more than ever before, because before the internet came along, most of us only ever wrote when we had to, for school assignments or work projects. But today, most people do two-thirds of their writing outside of work or the classroom, typically in texts, emails, social media posts, and journals. And the more we write, the more we excel at something called kairos, which is a Greek term for knowing the right thing to say at the right time. So, for example, Dr. Lunsford found that while younger generations may occasionally garble their grammar, they're masters at reading their audience and figuring out the best way to get their point across. That could mean typing long run-on sentences or using tons of emojis. Bottom line, Dr. Lunsford says it's not that we're losing our ability to write. We're just doing it in different and more effective ways.
2: Intelligence for your life.
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17: Here's the forecast for Northeast Nebraska. Lows level off around 62. Tonight, under partly cloudy skies, winds out of the south around 5 miles per hour. Daytime highs approaching 90. Tomorrow, mainly sunny skies. Lows dip down to about 65. Tomorrow night, clear skies. From the Weatherology Weather Center, I'm meteorologist Jennifer Wojcicki on 97.5 KEXL.
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1: So Gib and I have talked a few times about the power of humming. Both of us do it before a live concert because mm-hmm. we're both singing and we're both doing a lot of talking. And it's so simple and it's really amazing. So now, according to Dr. Ann Louise Gittleman, who is an alternative medicine expert, she says when you wake up in the morning, since it's not always easy to shake off brain fog, you should be humming. So she says humming stimulates the vagus nerve, the longest nerve in the body, which will improve your concentration just from humming.
2: Humming, and then I like to tap the center of my chest just like Matthew McConaughey Wolf of Wall Street. It relaxes your soft palate, so it'll help you connect your voice better. Right. It's going to make you seem more confident when you're talking. You're going to get into that lower register, which we've also talked about being a really important part of seeming authoritative when you're talking at work, etc.
1: Right. Right.
2: So lots of benefits. I recommend find someplace private to do it because I have a kid who constantly hums and whistles and I'm tired of it. So don't be the guy in the cubicle who's just humming loudly before every important meeting and important day, because eventually your coworkers are going to get as frustrated with you as I am with my team.
1: Yeah, but she doesn't whistle like a Mary Poppins film. She's like, this sort of back in the throat. Like,
2: it sounds like somebody's dog has asthma. That's what her whistling sounds like.
1: I'm telling. Intelligence for your life.
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0: All right, worry warts, this is for you. We want you to schedule deep breathing sessions at exactly 1 p.m. every day, and all you need to commit is 10 minutes. Turns out our anxiety peaks around 1 p.m. because that's when our nervous system is most active and the day's stress starts accumulating. So pencil in a few minutes of deep breathing, which works to slow your heart rate and decrease stress hormones. And if you do it consistently, your blood vessels will become more relaxed, which will reduce your overall blood pressure. Deep breathing, 1 p.m. every day. Be there.
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0: 97.5 KEXL. You know, in job listings, there are plenty of confusing buzzwords and phrases. So right now, we're going to decode those keywords so you know what a company is looking for and if you fit the bill. These translations, they come from job search strategist Melanie Denny. First, what does it mean if a company says it's a fast-paced environment? Denny says, well, that's frequently code for a heavy workload with deadlines to meet, and it typically means keeping up is crucial for keeping the job. Next, a lot of job listings say they want somebody who's a self-starter. Denny says that usually means you'll get limited training and you need to come in ready to hit the ground running and come up with solutions on your own. And then, what should you make of a job description that says it's looking for a ninja, a rock star, a Jedi, or a unicorn? Denny says, be careful. Vague superstar titles may indicate that the company doesn't actually know what they want, but they generally mean the company expects you to do a lot of different things that don't fit neatly into one category. So, rock star, you'll need to be flexible.
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11: Here's the forecast for Northeast Nebraska. Lows level off around 62. Tonight, under partly cloudy skies, winds out of the south around 5 miles per hour. Daytime highs approaching 90. Tomorrow, mainly sunny skies. Lows dip down to about 65. Tomorrow night, clear skies. From the Weatherology Weather Center, I'm meteorologist Jennifer Wojcicki on 97.5 KEXL.
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0: Welcome to Intelligence for Your Life. John Tesh with you. And of course, you and I can buy pretty much anything we can think of online. But this is not stopping Gen Z from picking up a pastime of teenagers from the 1980s. And that is going to the mall. The Wall Street Journal saying 18 to 24-year-olds make more than 60% of their purchases in actual stores. They find wandering through a bustling shopping center exciting, even if they don't buy anything. It's a way to have fun, just like it was in the 1980s. Remember? Good news for the malls, of course. It's reviving an old-fashioned pastime that nearly died with the rise of online shopping. The company that owns stores like Coach and Kate Spade say they had double-digit sales growth in stores, mainly from enthusiastic Gen Z shoppers. Even the mall staple PacSun is making a comeback. They've opened new stores for the first time in nearly 20 years. Interesting trend.
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0: All righty, coming up from our relationship files, if you keep having the same fight over and over again with your partner or with your kids, I'm going to share a way to shake things up and get over it all. You'll never fight the same way again. Stand by.

0: 97.5 KEXL. Relationship experts are now telling us if you want to improve your relationships, all of them, you need to stop having the same old fight. Marriage therapist Bill O'Hanlon says repetitive arguments are often the result of habits. You formed a pattern of communication. And in this case, practice doesn't make perfect. It makes permanent. In other words, when you do the same things over and over, they become etched in your brain. The fix? You got to change things up. And here's how to do it. O'Hanlon says you can literally disrupt your fight patterns with what he calls the do one thing different approach. For example, you can criticize each other's bad habits, but only while you're folding laundry. Or you can fight about your in-laws as long as you're both lying on the floor. Or you can question each other's choices, but only if you're whispering. O'Hanlon says the effect can be huge. He says since your brain is startled by the new associations, it disrupts the flow of your, quote, normal argument, and you're more likely to see how toxic and ridiculous your arguments are. And at the very least, you'll discover you have the power to change your repetitive fights. Good luck.
1: Now that's intelligence for your life.
0: And coming up, when you were a kid, would you call your mom or your teacher by their first name? Clinical professor Dr. Jennifer Trottenberg believes we've lost our way when it comes to our manners. See if you agree next.

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1: When I was young, I wouldn't dare call my mom Mildred or my dad John. I wouldn't leave the dinner table without asking permission. I'd get smacked. These days, life has become more informal, right? Very casual. Families often eat on the go. Kids address teachers and parents by their first names, which still creeps me out. A psychologist, Dr. Melissa Brown, says good manners are still very important. Manners communicate that you respect another person. You acknowledge their feelings. And studies show a strong link between kids' social skills at the age of 5 and their success in adulthood. But it's not just about landing a good job later in life. Kids who show courtesy develop their social and emotional IQ and their listening skills. So which manners are important today? And some of these sound very simple, but let me go through them. Here's what clinical professor of pediatrics, Dr. Jennifer Trachtenberg, recommends. First, once kids start talking, they should be saying please, thank you, and you're welcome. Also, kids should never be forced to hug or kiss anybody because kids should know it's okay to say no to any physical contact they find uncomfortable. And one of the most important manners is the ability to acknowledge a mistake with I'm sorry, because how we conduct ourselves when things aren't going well is a bigger test of our people skills.
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6: Here's the forecast for northeast Nebraska. Lows level off around 62. Tonight, under partly cloudy skies, winds out of the south around 5 miles per hour. Daytime highs approaching 90. Tomorrow, mainly sunny skies. Lows dip down to about 65. Tomorrow night, clear skies. From the Weatherology Weather Center, I'm meteorologist Jennifer Wojcicki on 97.5 KEXL.
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0: 97.5 KEXL. All right, here we go with some random intelligence. We just found a new study that find that people in their 50s are more likely to sleep naked in bed than people in their 20s.
1: Okay.
0: It doesn't say why. And can you imagine being, you know, at the mall with the
1: sleep number store?
0: With the checklist there. It's just like, okay, never mind. Anyway, what do you think?
1: I find...
0: Clipboard, that's what I was looking for.
1: Okay, so as I've aged, I've gotten more comfortable sleeping in the nude. Right. So I am much more likely now than I was when I was younger. So what I think part of it is you just get kind of, I sleep hotter now, and I don't want stuff on me anymore.
0: Right.
1: So even in my 20s, like I would normally wear pants at least to bed, usually pants and a shirt.
0: Yeah.
1: And now I'm much more likely to sleep in less clothing. Yeah. Yeah. I think it has to do with temperature regulation. The only thing is, if there's an emergency, you just got to have stuff next to your bed. Because when I was a kid, there was an earthquake, and if I had been sleeping naked, yeah. That would not have been good.
0: You went
1: out of the house, into the doorway, just in your birthday suit? No.
0: Yes. Now, let us know. You know what? Don't let us know. Just enjoy the peace. Don't let us know how you're sleeping. Because
1: Do not email us photos of your sleep outfits.
0: Thank you. It's intelligence for your life.
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0: Welcome back to the Fly Report. I'm John Tesh, and we've all had a fly buzzing around us at some point, right? Sometimes they get in the house. Here's what you need to know about house flies and your health, according to our friend entomologist Dr. Ron Harrison. Good stuff in here. We'll keep it basic so it doesn't get too gross for you. First, if you can't get the fly with a fly swatter, a fly will, in fact, die of its own accord in your house within 2 weeks, mostly from stress, because the interior of a home is very disorienting and stressful to a house fly. If you've ever seen a fly bouncing out a window trying to escape, that's what will eventually cause its death, says our expert. They also don't do well in air conditioning. They prefer warm and wet environments. Now, this is important. If a fly lands on your food, you should just throw it away. You cannot eat that food. Don't do it. And whatever a fly does land on should be washed right away, because before it landed on you or your kitchen counter, it was probably on something decaying. Bottom line, flies are bacteria bombs with wings. Treat them seriously.
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10: Here's the forecast for Northeast Nebraska. Lows level off around 62. Tonight, under partly cloudy skies, winds out of the south around 5 miles per hour. Daytime highs approaching 90. Tomorrow, mainly sunny skies. Lows dip down to about 65. Tomorrow night, clear skies. From the Weatherology Weather Center, I'm meteorologist Jennifer Wojcicki on 97.5 KEXL.
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0: It's Intelligence for Your Life, moving you from the place you are right now to the place you were meant to be. And with conversation starters like this, are you old enough to remember when TV sets were big boxes and you had to get up and change the channel? I am old enough. Well, old TVs like this are flying off thrift store shelves, and it's all because of retro video games. Fans saying old games look and play better on the cathode ray tube sets, also known as CRT TV sets, because that's what they were originally designed for, so there's less lag and better colors. This trend is going viral on TikTok and other social platforms, and it's for a lot of the same reasons behind the comeback of vinyl records and record players. There's an analog comfort to a CRT TV set in a digital world, and people especially love the old TV sets that have built-in VCR players. That way they can watch vintage movies on video.
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0: And just ahead, I'll share a brain workout that doesn't even require leaving the couch. It's all about wiggling your fingers, and neurologists say the science is real. I'll share the connection between your pinkies and your brain next.

0: 97.5 KEXL. Here we go with the latest brain intelligence, and it turns out we can actually help protect our brain simply by wiggling our pinky fingers for a few minutes a day. Listen to this. Dr. Shaheen Lakhan is a neurologist, and she says our hands take up a surprisingly large amount of the brain's motor and sensory cortex. In other words, activities that require dexterity and coordination activate multiple brain networks at once. And there's an exercise going viral that's called Pinky Time, where you isolate the movement of your pinkies for a few minutes a day. That can boost brain health and potentially help ward off Alzheimer's. It's because practicing your fine motor skills helps strengthen neuroplasticity, which is the brain's ability to adapt and build new connections. But Dr. Lakhan says what's even better is incorporating finger-intensive hobbies in daily life. So instead of just exercising your pinkies, you can get a bigger payoff by playing the piano or guitar, creating arts, doing Tai Chi, working with your hands, maybe knitting, sewing. All of these activities help stimulate your neural pathways. So whether it's pinky exercises, playing piano, or knitting, move your fingers often in varied and challenging ways, and you will strengthen your brain.
1: Intelligence for your life.
0: Just ahead, have you ever hesitated when somebody said to turn to your left? Many people have what's known as left-hand confusion. It's a fascinating piece of intel, and it's up next.

0: 97.5 KEXL. Welcome back to Intelligence for Your Life. And have you ever hesitated when somebody said, turn to your left? If you have, well, you're not alone. It turns out at least one out of five people have what's known as left-hand confusion. It means they struggle to tell their left from their right side without thinking about it or using some kind of trick to remember. If that's you, please don't be embarrassed, because research tells us left-hand confusion is not a sign of being a slow thinker. In fact, the ability to distinguish left from right is actually incredibly complicated. This is according to Dr. Gerard Gormley, a senior lecturer at Queen's University Belfast. He says, determining left from right taps into some of our highest level brain functions. The problem is that the words left and right aren't as self-explanatory as the words up and down or front and back. They don't immediately conjure up an image of a direction. Some of the greatest thinkers in history had left-hand confusion, including physicist Richard Feynman and psychotherapist Sigmund Freud. If you want to see how your ability to tell left from right stacks up against the rest of the population, the University of Washington has a test on its website. Go to faculty.washington.edu and put left-hand confusion in the search bar. If you can't write down that address, we'll have it on our Facebook page for you.
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11: Here's the forecast for Northeast Nebraska.
10: lows level off around 62. Tonight, under partly cloudy skies, winds out of the south around 5 miles per hour. Daytime highs approaching 90. Tomorrow, mainly sunny skies. Lows dip down to about 65. Tomorrow night, clear skies. From the Weatherology Weather Center, I'm meteorologist Jennifer Wojcicki on 97.5 KEXL.
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0: 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All right, so experts say if you need to focus, that you should keep this old Russian proverb in mind, Gib Gerard.
1: Uh-oh.
0: If you chase two rabbits, you will not catch either one.
1: Yes. No, this. It's good.
0: Helps you easily visualize the pitfalls of trying to do too many things at once. Chris Winfield, productivity expert, says if you don't know which rabbit to focus on, choose the one that's going to make the biggest impact on your day.
1: That's exactly. It's this Eat the Frog. There's so many productivity books that have been written about this, but this old proverb really, really nails it. Look, we think we can multitask. We think we can check our email while we work on that presentation, but the reality is your brain is terrible at that. And what you end up doing is instead of doing two things at once, you end up doing two things poorly instead right. of doing one thing well and then focusing and doing another thing well. And this is the process. You have to pick that thing. What is the most important thing? What is going have the biggest impact? You focus entirely on that. And look, I'm not saying that I do this well. I always think I'm going to multitask. I'm going to do two things at once. I fall victim to this, but the proverb is true.
0: Just close your eyes and picture yourself trying to catch two rabbits running in different directions. It cannot be done.
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0: All right, you brainiacs, here's a surprising benefit for carrying breath mints. And I hadn't heard about this until now. Breath mints can give us a minty fresh memory. This is according to a recent study in the International Journal of Neuroscience in experiments where students chewed different flavors of gum before a test. Those who chewed peppermint generally got better grades and performed better on memory tests compared to those who chewed other flavors or chewed no gum. The reason? The researchers tell us it all comes down to menthol, the active ingredient in mints. Many studies have shown that it helps stimulate blood flow to the brain, particularly in the hippocampus, the area of the brain which controls mental clarity and memory. The upshot being that even if you just get a whiff of menthol, you're going to feel less anxious and more alert, and you'll improve your memory. According to this new study, you should start noticing results within 20 minutes of eating, chewing, or smelling mint.
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0: 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Okay, it is time for some vintage intelligence, and I've had a lot of listeners tell me that they use this tip and it works great. Are you ready? If you have to deliver bad news or have a tough talk, tell somebody to take a seat on something soft, say a couch. According to a study from MIT, Harvard, and Yale, it literally cushions the blow. The study found that people were more flexible, forgiving, and understanding when they sat on a cushioned surface because, basically, we take our cues from our surroundings, right? They influence our emotions.
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20: Here's the forecast for Northeast Nebraska. Lows level off around 62. Tonight, under partly cloudy skies, winds out of the south around 5 miles per hour. Daytime highs approaching 90. Tomorrow, mainly sunny skies. Lows dip down to about 65. Tomorrow night, clear skies. From the Weatherology Weather Center, I'm meteorologist Jennifer Wojcicki on 97.5 KEXL.
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8: Here's the forecast for Northeast Nebraska. Lows level off around 62. Tonight, under mainly clear skies, southeasterly winds around 5 miles per hour. Daytime highs approaching 90. Tomorrow, mainly sunny. Clear skies, tomorrow night, lows level off around 65. From the Weatherology Weather Center, I'm meteorologist Jennifer Wojcicki on 97.5 KEXL.
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5: Here's the forecast for Northeast Nebraska. Lows level off around 62. Tonight, under mainly clear skies, southeasterly winds around 5 miles per hour. Daytime highs approaching 90. Tomorrow, mainly sunny. Clear skies. Tomorrow night, lows level off around 65. From the Weatherology Weather Center, I'm meteorologist Jennifer Wojcicki on 97.5 KEXL.
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4: Here's the forecast for Northeast Nebraska. Lows level off around 62. Tonight, under mainly clear skies, southeasterly winds around 5 miles per hour. Daytime highs approaching 90. Tomorrow, mainly sunny. Clear skies. Tomorrow night, lows level off around 65. From the Weatherology Weather Center, I'm meteorologist Jennifer Wojcicki on 97.5 KEXL.
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10: Here's the forecast for Northeast Nebraska. Lows around 62 overnight under clear skies, south winds around 5 miles per hour. Ample sunshine expected Saturday. High temperatures reach up to 91. Lows level off around 65. Saturday night, clear skies. From the Weatherology Weather Center, I'm meteorologist Jennifer Wojcicki on 97.5 KEXL.
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7: Here's the forecast for Northeast Nebraska. Lows around 62 overnight under clear skies, south winds around 5 miles per hour. Ample sunshine expected Saturday. High temperatures reach up to 91. Lows level off around 65 Saturday night, clear skies. From the Weatherology Weather Center, I'm meteorologist Jennifer Wojcicki on 97.5 KEXL.
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9: Here's the forecast for Northeast Nebraska. Lows dip down to about 62 overnight under clear skies, south winds around 5 miles per hour. Bright sunshine expected again Saturday, daytime highs approaching 91. Clear skies, Saturday night, lows level off around 66. From the Weatherology Weather Center, I'm meteorologist Jennifer Wojcicki on 97.5 KEXL.
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9: Here's the forecast for Northeast Nebraska. Lows dip down to about 62. Overnight, under clear skies, south winds around 5 miles per hour. Bright sunshine expected again. Saturday, daytime highs approaching 91. Clear skies. Saturday night, lows level off around 66. From the Weatherology Weather Center, I'm meteorologist Jennifer Wojcicki on 97.5 KEXL.
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8: Here's the forecast for Northeast Nebraska. Lows dip down to about 62 overnight under clear skies, south winds around 5 miles per hour. Bright sunshine expected again Saturday. Daytime highs approaching 91. Clear skies Saturday night. Lows level off around 66. From the Weatherology Weather Center, I'm meteorologist Jennifer Wojcicki on 97.5 KEXL.
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4: Here's the forecast for Northeast Nebraska. Lows dip down to about 62 overnight under clear skies, south winds around 5 miles per hour. Bright sunshine expected again Saturday, daytime highs approaching 91. Clear skies Saturday night, lows level off around 66. From the Weatherology Weather Center, I'm meteorologist Jennifer Wojcicki on 97.5 KEXL.
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97.5 KEXL, you're hanging with Henry inside the Burger King studios on this Saturday morning. Hope it's going good for you. Coming up this hour, we have music from the Backstreet Boys, also some Miles Smith and some Pink on the way. Plus, I have an opportunity to get a little political. That's right, but with Britain politics. We'll talk about it. It's coming up this hour on 97.5 KEXL.

0: 97.5 KEXL. Well, don't forget that we're going to be down at the Madison County Fair today, and our focus is on 4-H. You can join us as we give you reports from the fair, being brought to you by CIE of Norfolk, Compel-Rocky Attorneys, Dinkle Implement, Elkhorn Rural Public Power, Jeff Jensen, your principal financial representative, Lammers Trailer Repair, Lower Elkhorn NRD, Madison County Bank, QHA Cleaning, and Shelter Insurance. So be sure, if you come out, come say hi, because we love to hear from you, right? And also, we're going to be in the beer garden tonight. We're going to be doing some trivia. This will be around the early evening timeline. So be sure to head on out there and come prove that you know what you're talking about, right? We might also have a prize from Heartland Beverage, which is going to be good, I think. I'm not sure if I can tell you what the prize is going to be, but it's going to be worth it. So trust me, go out, do some trivia. It's going to be a fun time. And it's all at the best week in July, the Madison County Fair. More music on the way next on I-75 KEXL.
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5: With a look at sports this morning, I'm Pat Cavey. District play began across Nebraska yesterday for Legion baseball teams in Classes B and C. Taking a look at our Northeast Nebraska results, starting with the Area 4 Class B district in York, Albion Cornerstone Bank down David City 15-7, while Bolton Post 19 Cornerstone of York shut out Lakeview Bank of the Valley 7-0. In the Area 5 district in West Point, the Platte River Rivals down Stanton 13-8, O'Neill Pinnacle Bank blitz Pierce 12-3, and Wayne Rolling Hill Supply was an 8-0 winner over Arlington. Moving over to Class C, in the Area 1 district in Crofton, was Creighton Bloomfield Wausau all over the Tri-County Titans 15-0. Crofton down Plainview 10-6, and Hardington Security Bank Buzzards blitzed Valentine 16-1. And in the Area 2 district in Ponca, Equity Bank Post 55 Pender posted an 8-0 win over Post 81 Bull Snakes of Wakefield, while Ponca downs Wisner Pilger Howells Dodge 10-0. Taking a look at other Legion baseball scores from yesterday, out in the Omaha Westside Tournament, Norfolk Elkhorn Valley Bank fell twice to Pat Haggy Patriots of Millard South 10-0, and then to Omaha Bones 7-6. On the senior side at the Kearney Hastings Tournament, Norfolk Motor Company picked up a 3-1 win over Union Bank of Trust of Lincoln Pius 10th, while in a regular season game, it was Wayne Rolling Hill Supply downing Tecumseh Johnson 10-2. That's a look at sports. I'm Pat Cavey.
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7: Here's the forecast for Northeast Nebraska.
6: ample sunshine expected today with daytime highs approaching 91. Southeasterly winds around 5 miles per hour. Clear skies again tonight, lows level off around 66. Ample sunshine expected tomorrow. High temperatures reach up to 92. From the Weatherology Weather Center, I'm meteorologist Jennifer Wojcicki on 97.5 KEXL.
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0: 97.5 KEXL. Well, for this story, we're getting a little political, but don't worry. It's not U.S. politics. It's British politics, because they're having a special election going on right now, and one candidate has me laughing. It's called Count Binface. That's right. You may have heard of him before. He was planning on going back to his home planet, a Sigma 9, when Nigel Farage dropped a political bombshell on Tuesday. Instead, Britain's hottest new political property said he was left with no choice but to perform a swift intergalactic handbrake and turn back when news broke that Farage had resigned as MP of Clacton, triggering a possibility of a by-election in the English coastal constituency he has represented since 2024. Farage, a leader of the Reform UK party, has been accused of using the poll to shake off a deepening scandal over financial gifts that he has received. But the plan appears to have backfired after his main rivals announced that they would boycott the by-election. The Clacton by-election is now likely to be a two-man race between the Reform leader and Binface. Now, Binface said that he didn't know that old Farage was going to self-detonate. He was selling to the... He's a parody candidate, right? Something of a mainstay. The character is a 5,900-year-old leader of the Recyclons and is a creation of John Harvey, a comedian in Lewisham in southeast London, who has run against former prime ministers, including Boris Johnson. He also ran as Lord Buckethead, but I like Count Binface, right? Farage has sought to portray the by-election as a people versus the establishment contest, prompting conservative leaders to describe Binface as the people's candidate. Now, some say that it might be actually against rules to endorse another candidate, but, you know, it's funny nonetheless. For the man himself, or rather the alien, has come as a bit of a shock. The question about whether or not he might win is one that he's reluctant to comment on. In the earliest days yet, and there's a long road to go, but if in a likely event where the humans of Clacton prefer him, then he'll do his very best to represent them. He said that he even inundated over the last 48 hours with emails and messages from Binface activists offering to knock on doors and deliver leaflets on his behalf in what could yet emerge as an electoral shock. I don't know, right? I think this is funny, right? On one hand, it's someone who got caught with their hand in the cookie jar, probably, right? On the other hand, it's a funny thing to say for someone to be an intergalactic alien. I don't know if you've seen the pictures. I invite you to look this up. It's basically a guy who's wearing a trash can on his head and has football pads on as armor, if you will. I think it's funny to have him wearing that every time he gives a public address, right? I don't know. I enjoy it. Listening to some of the things that he wants to do in his term as whatever he's running for here. He wants to nationalize Adele. He wants to build one affordable house. I think that's doable, right? Plus other things as well. I think it's funny. But what do you think? British politics. It's a nice break from ours. Your weather's up next on I-75 KEXL.
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6: Here's the forecast for Northeast Nebraska. Ample sunshine expected today with daytime highs approaching 91. Southeasterly winds around 5 miles per hour. Clear skies again tonight. Lows level off around 66. Ample sunshine expected tomorrow. High temperatures reach up to 92. From the Weatherology Weather Center, I'm meteorologist Jennifer Wojcicki on 97.5 KEXL.
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6: From the WJAG and Norfolk Daily News Newsroom, I'm Bill Seifert. Nonpartisan candidate for Nebraska's 1st Congressional District, Austin Allman, says he has enough signatures to be on the November ballot, setting up a likely four-way race with Democratic nominee Chris Backemeyer, Republican incumbent U.S. Representative Mike Flood, and Libertarian Nick Sandman. The Allman campaign said it has collected about 2,150 signatures and will continue collecting them as a cushion. They plan to submit their signatures to the Secretary of State at the end of the month. The deadline to turn in signatures is August 3rd. With the collapse of the ceasefire between the United States and Iran, Nebraska U.S. Senator Pete Ricketts is expressing frustration of the failure to find a diplomatic solution to end the hostilities between the two countries. Ricketts told News Talk WJAG, another result of the collapse of the ceasefire is higher fuel costs for Americans.
7: We're going to see if we can get back to a diplomatic solution, but it's very concerning that we can't get the Iranians to even have a 60-day ceasefire to talk about if we can come to some sort of longer-term diplomatic solution. And, of course, that means that diesel prices skyrocketed overnight and fertilizer costs are going to go up. So we do need to see if we can come to some sort of diplomatic solution and figure out what are alternatives if that's not going to be possible.
6: Ricketts was in Norfolk on Wednesday for a roundtable event hosted by the Nebraska Farm Bureau. The Belden Volunteer Fire Department has been selected to receive the Anheuser-Busch Emergency Drinking Water Grant through the National Volunteer Fire Council, providing the department with a supply of emergency drinking water to support firefighters during emergency responses and training. That's news from the WJAG and Norfolk Daily News Newsroom. I'm Bill Seifert. For these stories and more, go to WJAG.com.
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9: Here's the forecast for Northeast Nebraska. A dense fog advisory continues until 9 a.m. today. Bright sunshine and foggy early today with daytime highs approaching 91. Southeasterly winds around 5 miles per hour. Lows dip down to about 66. Tonight, clear skies. From the Weatherology Weather Center, I'm meteorologist Jennifer Wojcicki on 97.5 KEXL.
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0: 97.5 KEXL, you're hanging with Henry inside the Burger King studios on this Saturday morning. Hope it's going good for you. Coming up this hour, we have music from Sabrina Carpenter. Also, some Goo Goo Dolls and Panic at the Disco on the way. Plus, we're heading up to Alaska to talk about sometimes when people go shopping on the weekends, they're just animals. That's on the way this hour on 97.5 KEXL.
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8: Here's the forecast for Northeast Nebraska. A dense fog advisory continues until 9 a.m. today. Bright sunshine and foggy early today with daytime highs approaching 91. Southeasterly winds around 5 miles per hour. Lows dip down to about 66. Tonight, clear skies. From the Weatherology Weather Center, I'm meteorologist Jennifer Wojcicki on 97.5 KEXL.
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0: 97.5 KEXL. Well, don't forget that we're going to be down at the Madison County Fair today, and our focus is on 4-H. You can join us as we give you reports from the fair, being brought to you by CIE of Norfolk, Compel Rocky Attorneys, Dinkle Implement, Elkhorn Rural Public Power, Jeff Jensen, your principal financial representative, Lammers Trailer Repair, Lower Elkhorn NRD, Madison County Bank, QHA Cleaning, and Shelter Insurance. So be sure, if you come out, come say hi, because we love to hear from you, right? And also, we're going to be in the beer garden tonight. We're going to be doing some trivia. This will be around the early evening timeline. So be sure to head on out there and come prove that you know what you're talking about, right? We might also have a prize from Heartland Beverage, which is going to be good, I think. I'm not sure if I can tell you what the prize is going to be, but it's going to be worth it. So trust me, go out, do some trivia. It's going to be a fun time. And it's all at the best week in July, the Madison County Fair. More music on the way next on I-75 KEXL.
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8: With a look at sports this morning, I'm Pat Cavey. District play began across Nebraska yesterday for Allegiant baseball teams in Classes B and C. Taking a look at our Northeast Nebraska results, starting with the Area 4 Class B district in York, Albion Cornerstone Bank down David City 15-7, while Bolton Post 19 Cornerstone of York shut out Lakeview Bank of the Valley 7-0. In the Area 5 district in West Point, the Platte River Rivals down Stanton 13-8, O'Neill Pinnacle Bank Blitz Pierce 12-3, and Wayne Rolling Hill Supply was an 8-0 winner over Arlington. Moving over to Class C in the Area 1 District in Crofton was Creighton Bloomfield Wausau all over the Tri-County Titans 15-0. Crofton down Plainview 10-6 and Hardington Security Bank Buzzards blitzed Valentine 16-1. And in the Area 2 District in Ponca, Equity Bank Post 55 Pender posted an 8-0 win over Post 81 Bullstinks of Wakefield, while Ponca downs Wisner Pilger Howells Dodge 10-0. Taking a look at other Legion baseball scores from yesterday, out in the Omaha Westside Tournament, Norfolk Elkhorn Valley Bank fell twice to Pat Haggy Patriots of Millard South 10-0 and then to Omaha Bones 7-6. On the senior side, Wayne Rolling Hills Supply downs Tecumseh Johnson 10-2, while out at the Kearney Hastings Tournament, Norfolk Motor Company picks up a 3-1 win over Union Bank and Trust of Lincoln Pius X. And 9 area wrestlers hit the mats at the Fargo Dome in North Dakota yesterday for the freestyle portion of the 2026 U.S. Marine Corps Junior and 16U National Championships. Out of those 9 wrestlers, 2 of them sit 2-0 after day 1 in Carter Booz and Mason Peterson, while Hunter Gall is sitting at 2-1. Berkeley Collison, Berkeley Jacobowski, Colton Jarecki, and Levi Gall are still in competition with a 1-1 record. However, 2 of our area wrestlers saw their time in Fargo come to an end as Bodie Hochstein ends his stay at a 1-2 record and Easton Hochstein goes 0-2. That's a look at sports. I'm Pat Cavay.
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0: 97.5 KEXL. Well, we're headed up to Alaska for a story you can barely believe. A black bear was caught on camera seemingly running errands at a local shopping mall in Anchorage, Alaska over the weekend last weekend. The bear entered a commissary mall at Joint Base Elmendorf Richardson around 9 a.m. on Sunday, according to the news. Wild footage shows the young cub strolling through the commissary's automatic doors and exploring all that the mall had to offer. The hungry bear stole a piece of fruit before deciding it needed to use the restroom on its way out of the building. Corey Godbout, who works at the barbershop on the military base, was waiting for his first customer of the day when he spotted the furry intruder traveling through the automatic doors. He says that his co-worker, who was cutting hair in front of him, she yelled, "Bear!" He recalled. As he looked up from his phone and the bear was walking into the barbershop right in front of him, they all ran to the break room and shut the door behind them. A few minutes later, Godbout and his workers emerged from the break room and followed the out-of-place bear into the commissary. That's where the bear took a peach from the grocery store and ate it. Now, the barber recalled that a few onlookers were trying to be big and try to scare the bear out of the grocery store. But then the black bear returned to the barber shop. By that time, they were able to run back and lock the door. Now, just like me, when I eat something from a mall, they were watching from the window, and that's when the bear decided that what he ate just went right through him. And he decided to use the restroom in the hallway. Officers with the conservation law enforcement attended the particular grizzly scene and were able to direct the wild animal towards a river and into the woods. Maybe to grandma's house it went? Who knows? The wildlife program manager, Colette Brandt, said in a press release that the bear had triggered the automatic doors on Sunday's events were entirely incidental. Now, while there's been a decline in bear-related calls since the military base installed bear-resistant dumpsters, 7 bears have been taken out in the last year. Which is a little sad, right? Luckily, this one is an okay story, right? Sometimes you just want to go to the mall, right? See what there is, have some fruit, and have it betray your stomach. Those are all the things that happen at the mall. Your weather's up next on 97.5 KEXL.
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10: Here's the forecast for Northeast Nebraska. A dense fog advisory continues until 9 a.m. today. Bright sunshine and foggy early today with daytime highs approaching 91. Southeasterly winds around 5 miles per hour. Lows dip down to about 66. Tonight, clear skies. From the Weatherology Weather Center, I'm meteorologist Jennifer Wojcicki on 97.5 KEXL.
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7: From the WJAG and Norfolk Daily News Newsroom, I'm Bill Seifert. Nonpartisan candidate for Nebraska's 1st Congressional District, Austin Allman, says he has enough signatures to be on the November ballot, setting up a likely four-way race with Democratic nominee Chris Backemeyer, Republican incumbent U.S. Representative Mike Flood, and Libertarian Nick Sandman. The Allman campaign said it has collected about 2,150 signatures and will continue collecting them as a cushion. They plan to submit their signatures to the Secretary of State at the end of the month. The deadline to turn in signatures is August 3rd. With the collapse of the ceasefire between the United States and Iran, Nebraska U.S. Senator Pete Ricketts is expressing frustration of the failure to find a diplomatic solution to end the hostilities between the two countries. Ricketts told News Talk WJAG, another result of the collapse of the ceasefire is higher fuel costs for Americans.
8: We're going to see if we can get back to a diplomatic solution, but it's very concerning that we can't get the Iranians to even have a 60-day ceasefire to talk about if we can come to some sort of longer-term diplomatic solution. And, of course, that means that diesel prices skyrocketed overnight and fertilizer costs are going to go up. So we do need to see if we can come to some sort of diplomatic solution and figure out what are alternatives if that's not going to be possible.
7: Ricketts was in Norfolk on Wednesday for a roundtable event hosted by the Nebraska Farm Bureau. The Belden Volunteer Fire Department has been selected to receive the Anheuser-Busch Emergency Drinking Water Grant through the National Volunteer Fire Council, providing the department with a supply of emergency drinking water to support firefighters during emergency responses and training. That's news from the WJAG and Norfolk Daily News Newsroom. I'm Bill Seifert. For these stories and more, go to WJAG.com.
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97.5 KEXL, you're hanging with Henry inside the Burger King studios on this Saturday morning. Hope it's going good for you. Coming up this hour, we have music from Harry Styles. Also, some Ben Reactor and some Bruno Mars on the way. Plus, we're going to be talking about a new world record attempt in Chicago that I don't think I'm doing anytime soon. That's on the way this hour on 97.5 KEXL.

0: 97.5 KEXL. Well, don't forget that we're going to be down at the Madison County Fair today, and our focus is on 4-H. You can join us as we give you reports from the fair, being brought to you by CIE of Norfolk, Comple Rocky Attorneys, Dinkle Implement, Elkhorn Rural Public Power, Jeff Jensen, your principal financial representative, Lammers Trailer Repair, Lower Elkhorn NRD, Madison County Bank, QHA Cleaning, and Shelter Insurance. So be sure, if you come out, come say hi, because we love to hear from you, right? And also, we're going to be in the beer garden tonight. We're going to be doing some trivia. This will be around the early evening timeline. So be sure to head on out there and come prove that you know what you're talking about, right? We might also have a prize from Heartland Beverage, which is going to be good, I think. I'm not sure if I can tell you what the prize is going to be, but it's going to be worth it. So trust me, go out, do some trivia. It's going to be a fun time. And it's all at the best week in July, the Madison County Fair. More music on the way next on I-75 KEXL.
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6: With a look at sports this morning, I'm Pat Cavey. District play began across Nebraska yesterday for Allegiant baseball teams in Classes B and C. Taking a look at our Northeast Nebraska results, starting with the Area 4 Class B district in York, Albion Cornerstone Bank down David City 15-7, while Bolton Post 19 Cornerstone of York shut out Lakeview Bank of the Valley 7-0. In the Area 5 district in West Point, the Platte River Rivals down Stanton 13-8, O'Neill Pinnacle Bank Blitz Pierce 12-3, and Wayne Rolling Hill Supply was an 8-0 winner over Arlington. Moving over to Class C in the Area 1 district in Crofton was Creighton Bloomfield Wausau all over the Tri-County Titans 15-0, Crofton down Plainview 10-6, and Hardington Security Bank Buzzards blitzed Valentine 16-1. And in the Area 2 district in Ponca, Equity Bank Post 55 Pender posted an 8-0 win over Post 81 Bull Snakes of Wakefield, while Ponca downs Wisner Pilger Howells Dodge 10-0. Taking a look at other Legion baseball scores from yesterday, out in the Omaha Westside Tournament, Norfolk Elkhorn Valley Bank fell twice to Pat Hagee Patriots of Millard South 10-0, and then to Omaha Bones 7-6. On the senior side, Wayne Rolling Hills Supply downs Tecumseh Johnson 10-2, while out at the Kearney Hastings Tournament, Norfolk Motor Company picks up a 3-1 win over Union Bank and Trust of Lincoln Pius X. And 9 area wrestlers hit the mats at the Fargo Dome in North Dakota yesterday for the freestyle portion of the 2026 U.S. Marine Corps Junior and 16U National Championships. Out of those 9 wrestlers, 2 of them sit 2-0 after day 1 in Carter Booz and Mason Peterson, while Hunter Gall is sitting at 2-1. Berkeley Collison, Brokely Jacobowski, Colton Jarecki, and Levi Gall are still in competition with a 1-1 record. However, 2 of our area wrestlers saw their time in Fargo come to an end as Bodie Hochstein ends his stay at a 1-2 record and Easton Hochstein goes 0-2. That's a look at sports. I'm Pat Cavey.
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2: Here's the forecast for Northeast Nebraska. A dense fog advisory continues. Ample sunshine expected today with daytime highs approaching 91. Winds out of the southeast 5 to 10 miles per hour. Lows dip down to about 66. Tonight, clear skies. From the Weatherology Weather Center, I'm meteorologist Jennifer Wojcicki on 97.5 KEXL.
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0: 97.5 KEXL. Well, when it comes to world records, I don't think I'm making my way into the books anytime soon. But one Chicago man attempted to make his 15 minutes of fame by walking a distance of nearly 33 feet. Now, that might not seem like a lot, but he had to do so while holding a balloon between his knees. Sam Farber, age 25, who announced his attempt on social media last month, attempted Wednesday to break the Guinness World Record for the fastest 10 meters holding a balloon between the knees. Now, Farber achieved the feat with a time of 3.5 seconds. The current record is 3.91 seconds that was set by a Swedish TV host back in November of 2025. Now, evidence from Farber's attempt must be reviewed by Guinness World Records for his title to become official. But I'm thinking, I can't do this, right? You know, ever since I dislocated my knee, I've always been scared about what would make it dislocate again. And this is going to be something, right? When I'm attempting to hold something between my knees and continue to walk, nope, can't do it, sorry. This is something that I'm not going to do. Also, who comes up with this stuff? I'm sure there's something that I could be in a world record book for. I'm just not thinking creatively enough. We'll see. Anyway, your weather's up next on I-75 KEXL.
1: You know you have a problem. 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
6: 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The food was fabulous. 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
1: Here's the forecast for Northeast Nebraska. A dense fog advisory continues. Ample sunshine expected today with daytime highs approaching 91. Winds out of the southeast 5 to 10 miles per hour. Lows dip down to about 66. Tonight, clear skies. From the Weatherology Weather Center, I'm meteorologist Jennifer Wojcicki on 97.5 KEXL.
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7: Here's the forecast for Northeast Nebraska. A dense fog advisory continues. Ample sunshine expected today with daytime highs approaching 91. Winds out of the southeast 5 to 10 miles per hour. Lows dip down to about 66. Tonight, clear skies. From the Weatherology Weather Center, I'm meteorologist Jennifer Wojcicki on 97.5 KEXL.
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97.5 KEXL, you're hanging with Henry inside the Burger King Studios on this Saturday morning. Hope it's going good for you. Coming up this hour, we have music from Babe Rexha, also some Kelly Clarkson and some Christina Aguilera on the way. It's all coming up this hour on 97.5 KEXL.

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6: Here's the forecast for Northeast Nebraska. A dense fog advisory continues. Ample sunshine expected today with daytime highs approaching 91. Winds out of the southeast 5 to 10 miles per hour. Lows dip down to about 66. Tonight, clear skies. From the Weatherology Weather Center, I'm meteorologist Jennifer Wojcicki on 97.5 KEXL.
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0: 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Well, don't forget that we're going to be down at the Madison County Fair today. And our focus is on 4-H. You can join us as we give you reports from the fair being brought to you by CIE of Norfolk, Compliranqui Attorneys, Dinkle Implement, Elkhorn Rural Public Power, Jeff Jensen, your principal financial representative, Lammers Trailer Repair, Lower Elkhorn NRD, Madison County Bank, QHA Cleaning, and Shelter Insurance. So be sure if you come out, come say hi, because we love to hear from you, right? And also, we're going to be in the beer garden tonight. We're going to be doing some trivia. This will be around the early evening timeline. So be sure to head on out there and come prove that you know what you're talking about, right? We might also have a prize from Heartland Beverage, which is going to be good, I think. I'm not sure if I can tell you what the prize is going to be, but it's going to be worth it. So trust me, go out, do some trivia. It's going to be a fun time. And it's all at the best week in July, the Madison County Fair. More music on the way next on I-75 KEXL.
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0: 97.5 KEXL. Well, that's going to do it for me in the studio for this morning. Don't forget, we're out at the Madison County Fair today. Be listening for reports coming in later on this afternoon. We'll be out in the beer garden this evening. Also, just come by and say hi to the booth. You can always go and scan the QR code that's going to be there to potentially get qualified for the Hot Tub of Prizes giveaway. So be sure to go and check that out as well. As for me, that's going to do it. Hope you have a good rest of your Saturday, rest of your weekend. And that's from all of us here at 97.5 KEXL.
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4: Here's the forecast for Northeast Nebraska. A dense fog advisory continues. Ample sunshine expected today with daytime highs approaching 91. Winds out of the southeast 5 to 10 miles per hour. Lows dip down to about 66. Tonight, clear skies. From the Weatherology Weather Center, I'm meteorologist Jennifer Wojcicki on 97.5 KEXL.
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1: And here we are with the top party hits that make you wanna move. Cause the players wanna play, play, play, play, play. Don't believe me, just watch. You want me, I want you, baby. I do the same thing I told you that I never would. It's a collection you don't want to throw away. All in one place. Let's get to it and start moving.
2: Are you ready? It is Rick Dees, and this week we're turning the countdown into a party. One that just makes you say,
3: "Oh, la pues,
2: Are you ready to get it?
3: I'll get it, Ricky. Get it, Ricky, baby.
2: Well, we are. How about this? A special countdown of the greatest party hits ever. You're part of it because you were part of the party all the way. Oh, here we go. The top 20 party hits. Rick Dees counting down to the biggest party hit ever. You're going to love it. At number 20, we're levitating. It's Dua Lipa.

Well, it just makes you feel good, doesn't it? Happy Pharrell Williams just put it all together. Number 19 party song and on to number 18. We said she'd be here. She is Taylor Allison Swift. Shake it off.

Shake It Off, Shake It Off. It was from the 1989 album, the breakaway basically from one genre of music going totally pop, Taylor Swift. And she shook it off and pulled it off at the same time. Okay, Rick D's putting you in the middle of this party and D's Sleaze. All right, here we go on D's Sleaze. What does Taylor Swift drink when she goes out and she orders an adult beverage, so to speak? What happens? Well, we know. Wyatt Heath is a very famous mixologist from Beverly Hills, has a bar and does secret drinks, secret recipes. I found out because it's D's here to please. So Taylor Swift went out with Selena Gomez, a night with the girls, so to speak, and they ordered a drink, one of his specialty drinks. He loves Taylor Swift, so Wyatt Heath brought over a drink called the London Boy. Now, Taylor knows all about the London Boy, so what's in it? Well, you've got sours, passion fruit, tequila, and I think vodka. Yes, and vodka. And one more item he puts in there that kind of bubbles. It's called the London Boy, and I don't know how many she had, but they love them. And he says they had what a regular customer would have, you know, as far as the bill goes, but tipped very generously. Way to go, Tay. The London Boy. She dropped him, and now it's going for Football Boy. Yes, right here in the middle of D's Sleaze. And the top 15 party songs this close.

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13: Here's the forecast for Northeast Nebraska. Sunny skies today with daytime highs approaching 91. South winds 5 to 10 miles per hour. Clear skies tonight, lows dip down to about 66. Ample sunshine expected tomorrow, highs around 92. From the Weatherology Weather Center, I'm meteorologist Jennifer Wojcicki on 97.5 KEXL.
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2: Only two hits away from the top 15 party hits. It is Rigney's number 17. Where were you when you heard Shawn Mendes the first time? Stitches.

And welcome to the party, Sean Mendez, Stitches at number 17. This is a music phenomenon. He makes you dance. He can make you emotional. He wears a feather boa, and he's number 16, Harry Styles.

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Harry Styles, as it was. Number 16, now this is it. Rick Dees and the biggest 15 party hits. You're going to love these. Number 15 took it to number one and stayed there. Nicky Yore and Dazzy, Sunroof.

0: Dior was not a household name, but Sunroof put him right up there through the sunroof in your mind. Party favorite at number 15 with his friend Dazzy. Okay, closing out on the top 10 party hits. Don't go away because no one leaves this party early. Rick D's taking you to the biggest party hit ever.
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0: Ellie Goulding teaming up with Big Sean is called Easy Lover.

All right, here we go up to number 14 of the party hits and a novel idea. Take an incredible Whitney Houston voice from the past, put it together with Kygo, and you have Higher Love. Thank

Kygo brings in the haunting voice of the late Whitney Houston. It was a hit. Big party favorite, Higher Love. And every hit gets higher on the countdown. Number 13, it's Glass Animals.

0: and like a slow heat. They built on the countdown. It was a slow, slow journey to the top. They did take it all the way. Glass Animals, their only number one party hit. Heat Waves, it's all the party hits in one place. Top 10 coming up. And wait till you hear number one. 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
3: Here's the forecast for Northeast Nebraska. Sunny skies today with daytime highs approaching 91. South winds 5 to 10 miles per hour. Clear skies tonight, lows dip down to about 66. Ample sunshine expected tomorrow, highs around 92. From the Weatherology Weather Center, I'm meteorologist Jennifer Wojcicki on 97.5 KEXL.
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3: 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It is Rick D's. These are your favorite party hits to number one. Already up to number 12 with Ed Sheeran and a song he wrote in a half an hour. Shivers.

Ed Sheeran with his miniature guitar looping station, that's what he calls it, shivers all the way to number one, number 11 of the greatest party songs ever. Number 11, here we go, one away from the top 10 with Kid Laroi, Justin Bieber together, Stay.

0: Oh, and it did stay at number one for multiple weeks. The Kid Laroi, his friend Justin Bieber, and Rick Dees. Okay, this is it. We've waited for them. The biggest 10 party hits you can imagine, starting in second.
1: Hello. It's Rick Dees. 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
0: Rick Dees. 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

visit every one of these specially picked for you to make you feel good. It's the top party hits. Are you ready? Here we go. The top 10 party hits, the ones you love the most. Starting at number 10 right here, Jonas Brothers, Nick, Kevin, and Joe Jonas, Sucker. We go together.

I'm a sucker for you. Jonas Brothers, number 10 of your favorite party songs. Up to number 9, Rick D's Let's Take It to Texas with Dasha.

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Number 9 of the party songs you love. How about number 8? Let's not leave out this one. Avicii.

0: Oh, don't you love the way he fades out at the end and then comes back up? Avicii, Wake Me Up. Aloe Black on vocals just absolutely nailed it. Enrique D's nailing the 7 biggest party hits right here. How about this? We have to visit Korea to really get the party ignited. Coming up.
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5: Here's the forecast for Northeast Nebraska. Sunny skies today with daytime highs approaching 91. South winds 5 to 10 miles per hour. Clear skies tonight, lows dip down to about 66. Ample sunshine expected tomorrow, highs around 92. From the Weatherology Weather Center, I'm meteorologist Jennifer Wojcicki on 97.5 KEXL.
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0: 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Rick
1: D's, the one and only.
2: Oh, yes, we're closing in on the biggest five party hits. Let's do it with Dynamite BTS.

But it doesn't matter what season it is, Taylor Swift is always in the mix, always invited to the party. One of the two youngest inductees in the Songwriters Hall of Fame. Congratulations, Tay. As her friends say, up to the biggest five party hits you can imagine. You have to put the spotlight on this one at number five. It's Shaboozey, a bar song, Tipsy.

0: Oh, welcome to the party. Shaboozy number five. Do you know the words? A bar song, tipsy. And by the way, we have the lyrics printed at rick.com, R-I-C-K.com. Shaboozy wants to know, do you know what a grasshopper is? You know what a pink squirrel is? Do you know what a Manhattan is? All famous drinks. And if you do imbibe, make sure you have a designated driver. Okay, Rick D's top three party hits on the way.
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6: 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We're heading for the biggest hit of the week. Number one. This one went all the way. Let's do it again.
8: Oh, do it, Ricky. Do it, baby.
6: Ariana Grande, We Can't Be Friends. I did it.

Although they work their vocals together so well, Zedd and Maren Morris, and wait a minute, there's Gray in there too in the mix, the middle. Okay, here we go. Rick D's taking you to the incredible Havana. It's Camila Cabello. She makes it to the top.

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Did you party along with Camila Cabello? Una-na, yeah. Havana and Rick Dees, this is it. The second biggest voted party hit. Do you agree? Katy Perry, Firework.

Oh, you light up the sky like a firework. Katy Perry parties with us right here to number one. And Katy says she was inspired by Jack Kerouac on the road about people who burn like fireworks across the sky. She took those words, put them into lyrics, and of course, great production, Firework, second biggest party hit, leaving room for one. What is the number one song to which you can party? How about this? Let me give you a hint. 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
9: Here's the forecast for Northeast Nebraska. Sunny skies today with daytime highs approaching 91. South winds 5 to 10 miles per hour. Clear skies tonight, lows dip down to about 66. Ample sunshine expected tomorrow, highs around 92. From the Weatherology Weather Center, I'm meteorologist Jennifer Wojcicki on 97.5 KEXL.
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14: All right, it is Rick Dees, and the number one party hit of all the party hits is here. Are you ready? And the science experts of music say it has to have three things. Number one, you have to remember it, something catchy. This one has it. Number two, has to have beats of 130 beats or more. This has it. It'll make you move. And number three, it just has to make you feel good on a visceral level. And this one does. In fact, it'll make you LMFAO. What does that mean? Laugh my freaking part of my body off. Oh, you got it? Here it is. It's LMFAO and sexy and

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Animal print pants out of control. It's Red Bull with the

0: 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It's free, and you'll love it. 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Gotta love it. 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So much fun. We're having a party, and you're part of it. Right here with your music-loving friend, Reek Dees, taking you all the way every week to number one.
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Prince right here on 97.5 KEXL. Nick Stevenson here, Burger King in Norfolk Studios. A lot more great music coming up this hour for you. John Mellencamp on the way. Nickelback throwing in some Janet Jackson. Having fun on this Saturday. Here is Beyonce with Halo.

0: Lay It All on Me right here on 97.5 KEXL. Nick Stevenson here, Burger King in Norfolk Studios. Hope you're enjoying your Saturday so far. Still got Nickelback on the way. Janet Jackson, I know you're a fan, throwing in some NSYNC later on this hour. Also, did you realize that you may be spending less time socializing? Yeah. Have you noticed? Americans, we don't like talking to each other anymore. Yeah. Especially face-to-face, as I talk into a microphone. I'll tell you more coming up this hour right here. 97.5 KEXL.
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9: Here's the forecast for Northeast Nebraska. Sunny skies today with daytime highs approaching 91. South winds 5 to 10 miles per hour. Clear skies tonight, lows dip down to about 66. Ample sunshine expected tomorrow, highs around 92. From the Weatherology Weather Center, I'm meteorologist Jennifer Wojcicki on 97.5 KEXL.
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Hey, do you realize that you're spending less time socializing? Yes, it's true. I'm going to tell you all about it coming up next. Here's favorite song.

0: Different song right here on 97.5 KEXL. All right, so new data has revealed that there is a significant decline in socializing among Americans over the past 2 decades. Yeah. So the average daily social interaction has dropped from 45 minutes to 35 minutes. Now, get this. The sharpest decline seen is in the 15 to 24-year-old demographic, which makes sense. So the reasons for this, smartphones obviously have shifted interactions to online. And there's the lifestyle changes that we that are outside of that age group have, right? You have larger homes with comfortable amenities and convenience of food delivery apps. It's made staying in more appealing, right? Now, I remember, you know, back in 2020, after they unleashed the chains, everybody wanted to go out. But yeah, I think, too, it's not the socializing for me that I don't like. I like socializing, but going out, it's the cost. I'd rather have friends come over and chop it up. What about you? Are your socializing skills, are they going away?
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1: The Madison County Fair continues on today. 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
7: Here's the forecast for Northeast Nebraska. Sunny skies today with daytime highs approaching 91. South winds 5 to 10 miles per hour. Clear skies tonight, lows dip down to about 66. Ample sunshine expected tomorrow, highs around 92. From the Weatherology Weather Center, I'm meteorologist Jennifer Wojcicki on 97.5 KEXL.
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Shine 97.5 KEXL. Nick Stevenson here. We're having fun on this Saturday. A lot of great music still coming up for you. Harry Styles, Madison Beer, throwing in some Mariah Carey, so much more. Here is Jesse's Girl.

0: Bittersweet right here on 97.5 KEXL. Nick Stevenson, Burger King in Norfolk Studios. Good Saturday afternoon to you. Hopefully you're enjoying your weekend so far. A lot of great music still on the way. Mariah Carey, Tom Petty, Calvin Harris. I know you're a fan. So much more. So much more. Also, Best Friends. The older we get, Best Friends equals less stress. It should be very easy to understand, right? This isn't rocket science, but I'm going to dive into this study with you. It's great to have best friends. All that and more coming up right here. 97.5 KEXL.
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7: Here's the forecast for Northeast Nebraska. Clear skies this afternoon with highs around 91. South winds 5 to 10 miles per hour. Clear skies tonight, lows level off around 66. Daytime highs approaching 92. Tomorrow, ample sunshine expected. From the Weatherology Weather Center, I'm meteorologist Jennifer Wojcicki on 97.5 KEXL.
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Hey, do you have a best friend? Do you have more than one best friend? Well, no matter how many friends you have, it equals less stress. Yep, I'm going to tell you all about it coming up next. Here's Calvin Harris and Rihanna.

0: This is what you came for right here on 97.5 KEXL. So, not rocket science, no amazing discovery here, but friendship is an important aspect of life. Duh, right? Well, even for women. Yeah, so a study found a woman's friend plays a major role in her health. Yep, researchers at the University of Illinois said staying close with friends into midlife can help lower the amount of stress-related hormones women have. Yeah, and I know for men, research also shows that stress, just to have that confidant, you know, to confide in as well, because not everything needs to be going home to the wife, and not in a bad way, just, you know, the men issues, I'll call it that. But less stress, better health to have best friends. So there you go. That's better now to say that, because last hour we talked about socializing is down. Well, get out and make some friends. Hopefully you have some friends. It's for your health. You're welcome.
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1: The Madison County Fair continues on today. 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
5: Here's the forecast for Northeast Nebraska. Clear skies this afternoon with highs around 91. South winds 5 to 10 miles per hour. Clear skies tonight, lows level off around 66. Daytime highs approaching 92. Tomorrow, ample sunshine expected. From the Weatherology Weather Center, I'm meteorologist Jennifer Wojcicki on 97.5 KEXL.
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Unstoppable right here on 97.5 KEXL. A lot more great music coming up. Nick Stevenson here, Burger King in Norfolk Studios. We got Closing Time, a Semisonic, Go-Go's on the way, throwing in some Taylor Swift later on this hour. We're enjoying the Saturday, trying to stay cool. We got some Teddy Swims next, Mr. Know-It-All.

0: Go goes, our lips are sealed right here on 97.5 KEXL. Nick Stevenson here, Burger King in Norfolk Studios, enjoying this Saturday, having some fun on this Saturday. A lot of great music still up on the way. We got Youngblood, Vertical Horizons. I know you're a fan. Throwing in some Taylor Swift as well. So much more. And do you ever wonder why you just can't stop eating potato chips, right? I mean, sometimes all we want is one. Okay, maybe one or two. But why can't we stop? Why are we eating the whole bag? Well, there is some science behind it, and I will share it with you coming up next. Well, not exactly next, but this hour. Yeah, right here, 97.5 KEXL.
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6: Here's the forecast for Northeast Nebraska. Clear skies this afternoon with highs around 91. South winds 5 to 10 miles per hour. Clear skies tonight, lows level off around 66. Daytime highs approaching 92. Tomorrow, ample sunshine expected. From the Weatherology Weather Center, I'm meteorologist Jennifer Wojcicki on 97.5 KEXL.
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Everything you want, Vertical Horizons, right here on 97.5 KEXLN. Do you ever wonder why you can't just stop eating potato chips? Why do we have to eat the whole bag? There's some science to share with you coming up next. Here's Taylor Swift.

0: Taylor Swift right here on 97.5 KEXL. All right, so I have some breaking news for you. Breaking scientist news. Science. A new discovery. Maybe it's not so new. But, you know, we always eat the junk food, and we always find ourselves eating more than we planned on, especially when you look at potato chips, right? Open a new bag, and then when you're finally done or before you can realize it, there's two chips left, and you're wondering what just happened. Well, there's a reason for this. Scientists say that these sober binges are actually quite similar to, get this, pot smokers' notorious bouts of the munchies. Yeah. Yes. Not making this up. So fatty foods cause your body to release marijuana-like chemicals called, here we go, here's the word for you, endocannabinoids, and this likely compels you to continue stuffing your face. So there you go. Makes sense. Makes sense. It's not us. It's the chemicals. It's our brain. So that's why I always say, instead of munching on the potato chips, grab some carrots.
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1: The Madison County Fair continues on today. Make sure you head on out. 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And then 7 p.m., the opening act. 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Saturday, Madison County Fair, the best week in July. 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
8: Here's the forecast for Northeast Nebraska. Clear skies this afternoon with highs around 91. South winds 5 to 10 miles per hour. Clear skies tonight, lows level off around 66. Daytime highs approaching 92. Tomorrow, ample sunshine expected. From the Weatherology Weather Center, I'm meteorologist Jennifer Wojcicki on 97.5 KEXL.
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No Doubt Don't Speak right here on 97.5 KEXL. Nick Stevenson here with you in the Burger King and Norfolk studios. A lot of great music still on the way. Louis Capaldi got some Duffy, throwing in some Camila Cabello later on this hour. Don't go anywhere. It's going to be a fun time here. Here's Madonna, Open Your Heart.

0: Mercury Duffy right here on 97.5 KEXL. Nick Stevenson here, Burger King in Norfolk Studio, is with you my final hour today. And we still got a lot of great music coming up. The Pretenders, Camila Cabello, I know you're a fan, throwing in some Jordan Sparks, so much more. And of course, the ever so popular Four Things You Didn't Know Yesterday. I am here to make you smarter. Yeah, that's right. Add to that a water cooler talk on Monday. All that and more coming up right here, 97.5 KEXL.
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9: Here's the forecast for Northeast Nebraska. Ample sunshine expected this afternoon, with daytime highs approaching 91. Winds out of the south, 5 to 10 miles per hour. Clear skies tonight, lows level off around 66. Highs around 91 tomorrow, ample sunshine expected. From the Weatherology Weather Center, I'm meteorologist Jennifer Wojcicki on 97.5 KEXL.
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Pretenders right here on 97.5 KEXL. Hey, coming up next, four things you didn't know yesterday. That's right. I'm here to make you smarter. You don't want to miss it. But first, here's Camille Cabello.

0: Montana. Mia Cabello right here on 97.5 KEXL. All right, it is now time for the ever so popular Four Things You Didn't Know Yesterday. Here we go. Only 2% of people in the world have green eyes. In 2007, a Twitter account called @EveryWord was created to tweet the English language a word at a time. After 109,000 tweets, the account sent out its final word in 2014. There you go. Oklahoma and Indiana are the only two U.S. states that have their state names in their capitals. And if you had, get this, $1 trillion and spent $1 million every single day, it would take you more than 2,700 years to spend it all. The more you know, four things you didn't know yesterday, you are now smarter. You're welcome.
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1: The Madison County Fair continues on today. Make sure you head on out. It's a great day, the best week in July, and a full schedule for you. The carnival opens at 4 o'clock today, goes until 11. You don't want to miss that. And then 7 p.m., the opening act. Sons of Habit take the stage in the grandstand. And the main event, Old 60, 8:30 tonight. The music doesn't stop there, though. At 10 p.m. at the Dance Activity Center area by the Beer Garden, Kenny K and the Dead Cowboys. So, yeah, great night. Saturday, Madison County Fair, the best week in July. More information, as always, MadisonCountyFair.com. And that's going to wrap it up for me today. Don't worry, I'll be back next weekend, as I am every weekend, right here on 97.5 KEXL. But until then, you keep it tuned right here. A lot more great music coming up next.
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3: Here's the forecast for Northeast Nebraska. Ample sunshine expected this afternoon with daytime highs approaching 91. Winds out of the south, 5 to 10 miles per hour. Clear skies tonight, lows level off around 66. Highs around 91 tomorrow, ample sunshine expected. From the Weatherology Weather Center, I'm meteorologist Jennifer Wojcicki on 97.5 KEXL.
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2: And we are back here at the Madison County Fair. You know, we always have a great time at the Madison County Fair. We caught up with Tim from the Madison County Fair Board. Tim, how's it going?
3: It's going great out here.
2: Best week in July, and the fun continues tonight. Lots of folks looking forward to the concert tonight.
3: Yeah, they're looking forward to seeing Sons of Habit open up for Old 60, and then the drone show after that, and then they can move on over to the Activity Center and enjoy Kenny Kay and the Dead Cowboys.
2: Now, I hear you guys have a drone show tonight, too.
3: Yep, well, Fantasy Drone's going to be here as soon as the Old 60 concert's over, and they'll be have some nice entertainment in the sky for us.
2: Now, the big question is, I think a lot of folks are wondering, can they still get tickets for the concert tonight?
3: Absolutely. Our ticket office is opened up now, and we have some nice young ladies over there willing to sell you a ticket for the evening.
2: You know, it's been a great week so far, Mid-States Championship Rodeo action. You guys had three nights of Mid-States rodeo action.
3: Yes, Tuesday, Wednesday, and Thursday we had great cowboys compete, tried out our new rodeo equipment out there, and everything went smooth.
2: Now, looking at the agenda for tomorrow, it looks like everything kicks off pretty much at 8 tomorrow morning.
3: Yep, the 4-H families are ready to take their animal exhibits home and enjoy the last day of the fair tomorrow without having to worry about their animals here at the fairgrounds.
2: And bring the kids out, too. We have the Heart of America Carnival open as we speak. 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
2: And we do invite folks to grab a schedule of events. 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
3: Yep, we look forward to seeing everybody out here.
2: Hey, check it out. Concert tonight, we have Sons of Habit opening for Old 60. It's the best week in July and the Madison County Fair.
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10: Here's the forecast for Northeast Nebraska. Ample sunshine expected this afternoon with daytime highs approaching 91. Winds out of the south, 5 to 10 miles per hour. Clear skies tonight, lows level off around 66. Highs around 91 tomorrow, ample sunshine expected. From the Weatherology Weather Center, I'm meteorologist Jennifer Wojcicki on 97.5 KEXL.
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2: Hey, welcome back to the Madison County Fair. It is the best week in July, and we always look forward to everything happening at the Madison County Fair. We caught up with Katie this time from the Madison County Fair Board. Katie, how's it going?
3: Pretty good.
2: Lots of folks looking forward to the concert tonight. Of course, Sons of Habit opening up for Old 60, and folks can still get tickets.
3: Yes, absolutely. You can purchase them online at eTix, but we do have a ticket office down here. Tickets are the same price no matter where you purchase them. $35 flat rate, no taxes, fees. So it doesn't matter where you get them. So head on down and pick them up.
2: It's been exciting so far. Of course, you guys had Mid-States Championship rodeo action, three nights of rodeo action, and then the concert last night. Great crowd.
3: Yes. Yep. And then we had the UNL athlete meet and greets. That was good last night. Tomorrow we have a lot of things going on with our Sunday fun days. There's free activities all morning with the 4-H Council, which I'm also on that one. There's a free meal for as long as that lasts, but then lots of family fun activities, foam party, just a bunch of games to play along with. And then a little bit later, we have an extreme rodeo, which is just some different events, not your classic things, lots of crowd participation. And then Rosendo Robles in the beer garden afterwards.
2: And this really is a family-friendly event, too. Heart of America Carnival opened until 11 o'clock tonight, and then that's back tomorrow as well.
3: Yes, yep. It's from 6 to 10 to tomorrow, and largest midway, largest traveling Ferris wheel, so lots of great fair food, all kinds of stuff for you to check out.
2: And if folks are wondering, the 4-H building is open again tomorrow, correct?
3: Yes, yep. It'll be open until 4 tomorrow. Open classes open as well. 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
2: 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It's been fun.
3: Yes, absolutely. Come on down.
2: Going to be a great concert tonight. Again, Sons of Habit opening up for Old 60. 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
2: Hey, welcome back to the best week in July, the Madison County Fair going on, and we caught up with Tim once again from the Madison County Fair Board. Lots of folks looking forward to the concert tonight.
3: Yep, everybody's looking forward to seeing Sons of Habit open up for Old 60.
2: And the fun continues tomorrow. We should mention Extreme Rodeo with Double S Bull Company. 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
3: Yep, the gates will open at 5, and the boys will come in and ride some bulls and probably do some shoot dogging, maybe a little extreme barrel racing. They always put on a good show wherever they go.
2: Now, pivoting back to the concert tonight, if folks are wondering if they can still get tickets, yes, they can still get tickets, $35 per ticket.
3: Yep, we got a nice ticket office on site. When you first come in the fairgrounds, you'll see it there, and the ladies over there will be more than happy to sell you a ticket tonight.
2: And then Heart of America Carnival is open till 11 tonight. Bring the kids. It's a great family event here at the Madison County Fair. That continues tomorrow night as well.
3: Yep, they'll be here through the close of the fair tomorrow. They have wristbands available and also single tickets available for rides.
2: We've been talking a lot about 4-H the past few days, and the 4-H building open again tomorrow from 10 a.m. until 4 p.m.
3: Yep, the 4-H'ers get really excited on Sunday. They worked hard to showcase their exhibits all week long, and then they get to take them home and enjoy the fair and hang out with their friends without having to worry about manning their exhibits.
2: It's been a great week so far. Lots of folks over here. Great crowd for a Mid-States Championship rodeo action.
3: Oh, yeah. We had a great crowd each night. Weather was pretty cooperative other than a little freak rainstorm that came through, but it didn't deter people to leave.
2: And then the concert last night?
3: Oh, we had a great crowd last night for Sawyer Brown, and Sawyer Brown did not disappoint when he sang the Brooke Behringer song last night.
2: Very good. And then the fun continues. Like we've mentioned before, and we'll mention it again, you can still get tickets for tonight's event, the concert. Sons of Habit opening up for Old 60. And Sons of Habit, they'll take the stage at 7 p.m.
3: Yes. We'll be ready to start right at 7 p.m. And then after Old 60 performs, we'll have the drone show. Fantasy Drone will light up the sky with another great display.
2: Tim, thank you so much for catching up with us, and have a great weekend, okay?
3: Thank you very much for coming out.
2: We invite everybody to check out the best week in July, the Madison County Fair going on. 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
3: Hey, welcome back to the Madison County Fair. It is the best week in July. Michael J. broadcasting live, and we caught up with Katie once again from the Madison County Fair Board. Katie, it's been a great week so far. The fun continues tonight. Lots of folks are excited for the big concert tonight.
4: Yes, Old 60 is down here with Sons of Habit opening up for them. It's a different group that brings in the younger crowd. It's Southern Rock. It's not what you've heard around here, Red Dirt, something a little bit different. We're excited about it.
3: If folks are looking for tickets, you can still get tickets, $35. And the best way to do that, let's break it down.
4: 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You can come down. We do have a ticket office on the fairgrounds. It's $35 flat rate, no taxes or fees. So that's what you're going to pay no matter where you get them.
3: The carnival is open as we speak. It's open till 11 tonight and then back tomorrow as well.
4: Yep, they. I have on the website, you have wristbands that you can get or individual tickets. They are open until 11 tonight. They're tomorrow from 6 to 10. Lots of rides, biggest midway, largest traveling Ferris wheel. So lots of stuff to check out there, too.
3: You guys have a great setup in the office here. Funnel cakes and lemonade. Let's talk about the food vendors.
4: We have a lot of food vendors, too. Classic ones that have always been down here, like TaylorMade, Dippin' Dots is always a favorite, but we have some different ones, Donut Envy, we have Mexican Sushi, we have Louisiana Bayou that has gator, we have barbecue and Mexican, and Bloomin' Onions are back, cheese curds, all kinds of stuff.
3: It is truly is the best week in July. It's been a great time. You guys had Mid-States Championship rodeo action. Three nights of rodeo action. How did that go?
4: It went great. We had an amazing crowd. Lots of really good riders. And then we do have another rodeo that's coming up again tomorrow. It's an extreme rodeo. Different events. Lots of crowd participation. That's tomorrow at 6. But before that, come down with the family. Sunday Fun Days is going on with lots of events that are free for the family to participate with there. Free meal by the 4-H Council and foam party. Lots of stuff there, too.
3: Katie, great to catch up with you. Thank you so much.
4: Thank you.
3: We invite everybody out to the Madison County Fair. Check it out. The concert again tonight. Sons of Habit opening up for Old 60. 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
12: Here's the forecast for Northeast Nebraska. Lows dip down to about 66 tonight under clear skies. Winds out of the south, 5 to 10 miles per hour. High of 91 tomorrow. Lows level off around 66 tomorrow night, clear skies. From the Weatherology Weather Center, I'm meteorologist Jennifer Wojcicki on 97.5 KEXL.
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2: Hey, welcome back to the Madison County Fair. Best week in July going on, and we have the carnival open as we speak. It's been a great week so far, Katie. The fun continues tonight. Concert tonight, everybody's looking forward to Sons of Habit opening up for Old 60.
3: Yep, they're a new younger group that's Southern Rock, Red Dirt, bringing in a lot of the younger crowd. We're excited about it. You can get tickets on online at etix.com, or we do have a ticket booth down here. It's the same price no matter where you buy it. It's $35, flat rate, no taxes or fees, so it doesn't matter which way you get your tickets to come on down tonight.
2: Now, tomorrow's a big day as well. We have a lot of things on the docket scheduled for tomorrow. Everything opens up pretty much around 8 with the release of 4-H animals, correct?
3: Yes, yeah, but there'll still be some animals on ground. We do have a critters close up here with an animal show. They have little monkeys. They're cute. And then we also have our petting zoo. So those will be there. But then there's a church service tomorrow morning. Sunday fun days start with a meal from the 4-H Council while supplies last. And then free family activities all afternoon with that. Then the Double S Bull Company has an extreme rodeo, just has some different events with lots of crowd participation. That one starts at 6 tomorrow night.
2: Now, how does that differ from what we saw a few nights ago?
3: We did have this type of rodeo last year, and the crowd was really great, and they really liked it. It's just different. They have different events and lots of bull riding, bulldogging, different stuff like that.
2: Now, you and I were talking off the air. I know you're big into 4-H and have been for quite some time. 4-H building is open tomorrow from 11 to 4, correct?
3: Yes. Yep. They'll pick up their project at 4, so you can still come down tonight or tomorrow to see those. Open class is there as well with all the exhibits that have been presented so far.
2: And then we would be remiss if we didn't mention the food vendors. Funnel Cakes back here with lemonade, but folks are really going to enjoy the food vendors again tonight.
3: Yep, there's something for everybody. Some different things to try. Mexican sushi, Louisiana Bayou with a gator. There's barbecue. There's... yeah, they're classics, funnel cakes, corn dogs, donut envy, Dippin' Dots, all kinds of stuff.
2: It's all your classic fair foods, and it's right here, the best week in July, the Madison County Fair. Katie, thank you very much.
3: Thank you.
2: Check out MadisonCountyFair.com.
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2: Hey, welcome back. It's the best week in July, the Madison County Fair going on. Michael J. broadcasting live, and you know, it's been a great week so far. We caught up with Amy this time, Amy from the Madison County Fair Board. Amy, best week in July. It continues tonight with the big concert.
3: It does. Everybody, especially the young ones, they're excited to see Old 60 tonight.
2: Now, you guys have a drone show after the concert, so we want folks to stick around.
3: Absolutely. The drone show just rocked it last night. It was such a great addition to the fair. So, yeah, it was wonderful. Stick around and watch it.
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3: We call it Sunday Fun Day for a reason. 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It's a different type of rodeo, not like our normal ones, so it's a great time.
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6: Here's the forecast for Northeast Nebraska. Lows dip down to about 66. Tonight, under clear skies, winds out of the south, 5 to 10 miles per hour. High of 91 tomorrow. Lows level off around 66. Tomorrow night, clear skies. From the Weatherology Weather Center, I'm meteorologist Jennifer Wojcicki on 97.5 KEXL.
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14: Here's the forecast for Northeast Nebraska. Lows dip down to about 66 tonight under clear skies, winds out of the south, 5 to 10 miles per hour. High of 91 tomorrow. Lows level off around 66 tomorrow night, clear skies. From the Weatherology Weather Center, I'm meteorologist Jennifer Wojcicki on 97.5 KEXL.
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5: Here's the forecast for Northeast Nebraska. Lows dip down to about 66 tonight under clear skies, winds out of the south, 5 to 10 miles per hour. High of 91 tomorrow. Lows level off around 66 tomorrow night, clear skies. From the Weatherology Weather Center, I'm meteorologist Jennifer Wojcicki on 97.5 KEXL.
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